So we have learned, many of you and may not, and this is for in our heart. Our heart is a very big, very good, everything. Many different parts of the body we can hold it or something do. But heart will constantly. You know, when you go in the water, great water inside even, they go deep in the water, but in the heart it is all the times this. And when we are running or working, sleeping, everything, we don't know. But in our heart, it is everything there. And this comes from that, goes far distance, very far. So it is said many that our heart, when that is gone, then it's Hariom. But if there happens something like this, then still doctors will say there is still heart. So that we should take care of very much for our heart. And our heart, if we should decide, is different. But it comes all from heart, warm from here to the whole body and everything. But it is that the prana, you know that word prana? Prana means life. And this life means that we are life. We are living. In that way. So from that after comes from the navel. So there are two points. The one point is that it is the Atma, God, or you, your body, you are. And when this goes, gone. And it comes from this navel. So there from that Shiva, Jiva. So there is one

that part, but another very is in our navel. A navel is when came first in the mother's body, the father, he just dripped it and gone. But the mother, she knows that in navels, and day by day, then she knows it. First day already. But the mother, or what you can do, the mother, so is coming immediately, quickly. Not that, okay, that it comes this or here. It is like when the air goes. It is just there it is. So if you are all here, then you are in for our, this all what we said, and our sadhana, bhakti, jnana, etc. is all is coming to in our heart, in our heart. And also the heart, head. So this head, but his head will come very late. Yeah, it's very late. But it comes, first it comes from there to this, to there, and there to here. Other there are hands and legs, and this is, of course, this. Everything is creating by God in this. Many things, if there is some problems and some people are not properly doing in this, sometimes their body is not good and child dies or something happening. This is, we know everything, we need not to tell about this. So, you know that there was once Bhagavan Shiva, Brahma, Vishnu. So Vishnu was that, and his wife, which that had taken someone from the somewhere, this woman, so that he took the lady, she took it, Ravana. And so Ravana, and the whole everything is that what happened to happen. Many times they were fighting, then fighting. Whenever they were trying to kill him, or even Ram, the Ram was trying, and he cuts his head, it cutting this, again becomes okay. And so then Ravan's brother, he was there, and he said to Rama, now at this time, this is, otherwise you will not anymore remain, he will, what will do to Ram?
then how to do? Then it was said him, where? On the navel.

care all that how it will come this side or this side. And therefore, the exercises what I did today, it was always coming into that point. So we will practice more. We are doing, you see, there's somebody, people said, okay, give me this and this, okay, thank you, I go. It will not go like this. When the child will come in mother's body, then it will not get, now is a good child is here, let's go. It takes some 9 years, months. Yeah? So very much like this. Like that, we should practice our yoga. And not only would now they are doing yoga, they're teaching something, and they make many things, and they are coming people, many, the nothing. There is nothing. It is something, there is a tree, and in tree there is a fruits, but nothing is fruit, what is the flowers, and it will not come to flower, fruit. So now they will not have any fruits. What they are doing, this is not good. You are on the, all you are on that very great things, that in this Atma is Paramatma, Sanatan Dharma, Guru. And which Guru is that? Many Gurus, not only. We have our Guru, Mahaprabhuji, Dev Purijis, Madhavananjis, Alak Purijis, etc. And me and you, we are together. So always I think very much that what is how my Atma, how as it is I am holding. Otherwise something happens, then okay, but next life again. And luck, so this. So you have done very good. And we are doing like this, in this. So, this we have to do that here on the heart. You can close eyes or not, but just and not press. Just very soft on your chest here.

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And many which is in the heart somewhere, it will be very cleaned with your one hand, warm of this, and clean and very cool is this, both together. Warm is from the heart, and nice, clean, and is from the hand.

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0: Yes?
1: Takhle.
0: Did you hear the distance difference?
1: Slyšel jste ten rozdíl?
0: Now, these are the two sounds.
1: Tak tohle jsou ty dva zvuky.
0: And these are relaxing, and this there is what is good and how to do.
1: A uvolňují a co, v čem je to dobré?
0: Now this for Brahmari pranayam like this.
1: Tak takováhle Brahmari pranayama.
0: We have five sounds.
1: Tak máme pět zvuků.
0: And these are five sounds for these five elements.
1: A je to pět zvuků pro pět prvků.
0: And this is also very good in the whole brain.
1: A je to výborné na celý mozek.
0: So it's bringing again back awakening of our from last many many years.
1: Čili zase vracíme zpátky uvědomění si za mnoho let.
0: It's very good.
1: Probuzení za mnoho.
0: So five different the sound of the Brahmari.
1: Čili pět různých zvuků Brahmari.
0: And then

0: Sarav Satyam. 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
0: Om namo Prabhu Deep Avinasi. 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
0: Deep is Mahaprabhuji, or deep is the light.
1: Deep je Mahaprabhuji anebo světlo.
0: Avinasi. Avinasi means is not dying.
1: Avinasi znamená, který neumírá.
0: He is ever and ever he's there round the whole universe. Also.
1: Je vždycky věčný ve vesmíru.
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0: Mahaprabhuji,
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0: Aap hi Brahma, you are the Brahma.
1: Si Brahma.
0: That Brahma who is the creator.
1: Brahma, který je stvořitel.
0: Brahma. 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Also like what called be the Krishna.
1: Si Bůh Vishnu a také ho známe pod jménem Krishna.
0: 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And O Gurudev, you are also residing in the Kailas.
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0: 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You are the Brahma, aap Vishnu, and you are Kailash, who living in the Himalaya, in Kailash. Aap ho Narad. Also you are the Narad Rishi.
1: Si také Narad Rishi.
0: Aapho Saradha. 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Ses Sukrasi is where the snake, very big, under the ocean. And there where Vishnu is residing.
1: Sesukras je ten velký had pod oceánem a tam žije Vishnu.
0: Ses. And the ses means also what remains after all, but still there remains.
1: A ses je také to, co potom všem zůstane.
0: Aapho Dhyani, aapho Gyani, aapho Yog Prakasi. 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
1: O Mahaprabhuji.
0: Aap hi Dhyani, you have meditation, you know that, O Devpuriji.
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0: 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Aap ho Dev Sab Devi, aap ho Surya Prakasi. You are also my Lord. You are the Shakti.
1: Můj pane, si také Shakti.
0: And you are also Bhakti.
1: A Bhakti.
0: Devi.
1: Bhakti Devi.
0: Aap hi Surya Prakash. 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
1: O Devpuriji, ty jsi také slunce.
0: Aap ho vedon ke gyata, aap ho bhakt urvasi. Aap ho vedon ke gyata,

that this kind of disease was only for the humans. The birds, the battle, the flies, very small creatures like the ants, animals, or the water creatures, fish, etc. Big animals. They didn't affected by this. But why only the humans? And so, in last times, we were thinking very much, why the humans so much torturing the animals? How much we are destroying the forest? How much we are giving the pollution in the ponds, in the rivers, and how much this all kind of pesticides in the fields? Who? The humans. And the humans comes very close, slaughtering the animals, the chickens, the eggs, cows, many other animals. And not only may they slaughter them once, but slowly, one half leg of the rabbit, they are burning in the fire, and others living. And they're eating like this. And that's why I think, in my opinion, that it was a lesson for humans, but they are not learning this. I asked around the world from our yogas, centers, yogis, and all other yoga centers, many in the world there are more yoga centers than in India, and there are more good yoga teachers and yoga practitioners, more. Now Modi's have brought this few years, and he chose the day, and this is the day which is now again the sun is turning back again. And so it is a very, very important and very beautiful and very good this in the sun. In according to the Jyotish, the Jyotish

This is saying, and Jyotish tells us, in the Jyotish you can say, it is in 2000 years will happen this. By whom? The Jyotish. And so, we all were the sunshines. So they knew when, what it will happen. Mahapralaya, what we are calling. In the Mahapralaya, it is mostly the humans and other animals and etc. But ocean and earth, the air and the light, all five elements are there. But what was in that element, the jiva who is inside. So I was asking my bhaktas, my yoga in daily life practitioners, and ask them to ask further other yoga teachers, and where it is. So it means that how many people was affected by this illness. Means that those who are pure vegetarian, not eggs, no meat, no fish, no alcohol, etc. The drug is also not good, but drug is only in your. But those who really, it is not a joke. How many yoga people in the world and sattvic, we can call nowadays, is called the vegan. And I was asking everywhere, and do you have anyone that our yoga brothers and sisters was affected by this illness? And this is, that's very good. But of course, nobody want to listen this. That doesn't matter if listens or not. We shall give more to people in that life. They were otherwise suffering. And our people, they very, very simple, living in the our house. Whole family was in the house. And it was after long, long time. We were all one in our family. And when their couples or children, they were angry always, but now they calmed down and they understood each other. That was a very, very great lesson for all of us. Well, there are many countries, all was affected. And I don't know what was, if it was happened in Europe or in other countries. But in India, which is a Sanatan Dharma, and other dharmas come from the Kali Yuga time. Before was only that Sanatan Dharma, and Sanatan Dharma was not only for humans. For the nature,
for the trees, for the water, for the mountains, for the earth, everything. That is a Sanatana. And so, in every religion, we respect, okay? But how they are in that part that you think it is like that? So, there, in that Sanatana Dharma, their discipline or their way of living, and so they are family, husband and wife and children, mother, father and children, neighbors, and we were living very nicely together. Also Croatian, Croatia, Slovenian, Slovenia, Hungary, Hungaries, Austria, Austrians, and we had no any problems. But that what we learned in India, I was there. So our Prime Minister Modiji, he said that you know that everyone, many of you, that very first was a Maharamayana. God Rama, Sita and Lakshman's, these all four brothers. And how they had life, what happened, how was this, how Rama was, doesn't matter whatever happening. He said, it's okay, I'm happy. I'm all, everywhere is my brothers, my sisters, my Sita also, Lakshman also. And how much difficulties they had. And people, again, because new people don't know. This Ramayana was before about 42 years that who was making this very nice, this very, and we were sometimes where we were learning, had a playing in a strilki with this beautiful about Ramayana and this. And people understood. Children, parents, what in which this hard time the Rama went, the Sita went, and how and all how they were once. And people learned this so much. When this was finished, the next was Mahabharata. And Krishna's time. And you know the Mahabharata and our Bhagavad Gita and etc. And that was also not easy. You know how was it. That was so good that people were learning. It was not the, what you call this, Hollywood, Bollywood, Kollywood. I don't know how many Bollywood is. I saw only two films or three. That was, one is the Gandhiji. And therefore also they were playing also with the Pankaj Gandhiji. And so there were many, many spiritual things and divine things. So many, many people, young people, they again awoke. Is this our tradition? Is this Sanatana Dharma? Is that our Bharat? Etc., etc.
it gave them very great knowledge. So there is always one side is hard and other side is pleasant. And this is both was going, but finally the Sanatan or Dharma doesn't matter which religion, but not killing of the creatures. It will come, it will go. And so our yoga people, I was so happy that I was very proud of my disciples or my brothers, sisters, or my bhaktas, whatever we call. Always I was speaking on the Mahaprabhuji's, Devapuriji's, Alagpuriji's, Siddhapuriji, etc. That was great. And always I was chanting mantras for all, because many people were calling me that they have problems. Many, all we have problems, some young, some old, some disease, etc., many things. And many people, they had big problems, painful problem with not money and this, not families, but our physical self, our bite, disease. And they just were calling me often, and I had evening before, after the prayers, we had on the Swamiji television, and we all first were chanting mantras for all, not only for our yoga people, but for all the people, humans and animals. And simple mantras which everyone can understand. And that was on Mahaprabhuji's mantra. Om Namo Siri Prabhu Deepa Niranjana Hum Sab Das Prabhu Sarana Parayana.

This mantra that all were singing there, today we will not chant here because it is not allowed. So we have to be, because they have counting how many people are here. And we said, there are many, only people, so many others they are helping. Okay? You are many here, but someone is here cleaning and this, and they are helping and this, and so, okay? So be silent, otherwise they will lock us and we will stay how many days here? And we don't have here chapatis or bread or something. So, and then Om Prabhudipa Niranjan Sabadukha Bhanjan. And very beginning, it was very big problem. Our Niranjan Puri from Hungary, and you know everyone, yes? And he was really, he would not have lived, he will die. And I said, no, I will not let you go die. And I told everyone, we said, Om Prabhudipa Niranjan Sabadukha Bhanjan, Om Prabhudipa Niranjan. And then I said, for Niranjan Puri, but for all, because we have seen so many bhaktas have problems, and many people, they again said, Swamiji, after your mantra chanting, and I spoke with you, I'm so happy and healthy. So I don't know, it's not my power, I'm like you, but it is our Gurudev, or Ma. But Guru Kripahi Kevalam. And it is the power of the Guru is only from Parampara. If you go one Guru here and then second Guru there and third Guru there, it means splitting. And you know what is splitting? Splitting is something beautiful, very nice, hot or warm milk to drink. But we want to put little sugar, but we put it lemon. And what happened with that lemon? Milk was splitted. Similarly, doesn't matter. We have to that parampara, that guru. And therefore, you see, so many yoga, what happened in this time? They always are bringing to embassies and only few people, only they say do this, but the others not. So it was not good. But we, in our, let's say in our Europe here, there are so many great yogis, masters. So there was one yogi from Hungary, and then he went to the after Second World, then to the after in Switzerland. You know that? Oh yeah. And there's a good book from him, very good. And the Yogananda, Swami Yogananda, how many yogis he brought, the bhaktas, how much blessings and techniques gave. The Swami Sivananda. And there are many, many other yogis. And one of them, I am already about 51, coming to the 52. Yoga in daily life. So, yoga is yoga. But something we have to get our, what we call the, that we should know who. And therefore yoga in daily day. Other have this, other have this, other have this. Good, why not? And that is called a color. So everyone doing to according to their master, their gurus, their, yeah, we can see them, we can friend, nice, everything.
We can learn from them satsang, why not? But even you are in the satsang, but your concentration is on our gurus. And other one who comes to us, they have concentration, but to their own master, own guru. Like there's a parents, one father and one mother. There's no two father and two, no. And so, but we can go to everyone, but father, mother is the one. It is like this. We have that tension, attachment. Doesn't matter how it is. May your child is not good. Your child is, and your parents are very angry and sad. But children are not good. But still, the parents take the child on the chest. And the children will also to the father, mother, on like this. Similarly, if you are one to one guru, then you should not split. Then it's gone. Then it's gone. I was searching and I asked Dr. Shanti. She went for different things. She wanted to go to Himalaya and this and that, why not? But then I told her to concentrate with Alag Puriji. And then she got a path and we got the Alag Puriji's cave and Dev Puriji's cave and many things. And so Alag Puriji, and that's called Alakapuri Glaciers. And it's about 20 kilometers or so, means how long there of the Alag Puriji's. It is not with me, not with the Shanti, but in the stories, in the many, many letters, books, or whatever we call, it's called Alakapuri Glaciers. And Alakapuri, what we call the capital of Alakapuri is there where we are. So now we know from the Satyugas till here, and we got the thread. So our thread, you know what is? I'm not a scientist, I'm not a doctor, I'm only roti khao, I eat and sleep, that's all. But something I have, I think 6 times, I have the angiographies. Doctor said, I said, look, Greg, let's go in. First it was a little bit was like this, but then I know. And now what I say, it is not about this, but it was in the beginning, it was under the, near the, our thigh. And, oh God, 24 hours. Or at least whole night or this. And I was so straight sleeping. And I sent the bow. Bongi, what is that? Sand, what is that? Yeah. And I was there. And then Dr. Radha came and she said, from her father or something, they gave me the under my bag. So, oh. And now, technology is. Now they are giving me here from the wrist and going in, and then I get up and walking. Yes. But that is also not, doesn't matter. But that technique like this, that one
Quetta, going in and going like this. You know how? I have two things. That in where is much water or there is no water, very dried, but the roots are going and searching where will be little weight. They are going exactly there. And similarly, this goes directly to the heart and there and see everything. And so is, I learned from such things like this. And so we were going and coming and this and that. We need to, that our point. And if you don't get this point, then maybe you are disturbing something in there what you call in heart, it will be problems and this. And so we go, but we have target to our Gurudev. And that is from far, far distance. And now I have got some kind of scriptures, very, very old scriptures. Gragacharya, Maharishi Gragacharya. And Maharishi Gragacharya and seven Sapt Rishis. And Sapt Rishis is connected to the Gragacharya. And Gragacharyas is from that time. And there's a temple and this from Gragacharya, and we from Gragacharya is coming that Brahmins and the Gragacharya who was making marriage for the Shiva and Parvati, also the Krishnas, and this, all this. And so

Now, because I was searching, I was searching where I am. And really, I came. There's a very nice book, or somebody will make videos now, some things. And so, Graghacharyas. And coming till now, and Jyotish is from Graghacharya. And there are many, many things I will talk to you sometime. But have to come like this. One, we have to go there. So many people in Austria, they said that yes, from we are which kind of blood. The others said like this, and others now all are disturbing, gone. And therefore, we ourselves, those who respect and understand, they will go on this path, others splitting, then again the milk and layman. Yours is good. Basar is the andre saite, one biscuit split it, which is also good. That's, but we don't want to be like that. We want to be the exactly. Therefore, Guru Kripa hi kevalam. Shishya ki ananda mangalam. Always Holy Guruji said, Holy Guruji always said that Gurudev is the Gurudev. So, Gurudev ki thoughts, everything. And if you think that my master died, then you did understood that your master is, you had a master. Our master never die. So that you can see from Alakpurijis. And further, they are all living. Alka, the Alaknanda river is flowing still constantly from that time till now. There's a life. In that river, you know, it is a life going still. Many, many, similarly, many, many great saints, we don't know how many, but we have inside something in that soul. So we should go and come where we are. I don't know what people were saying long, long, long ago. Here was only glaciers. Here was all glaciers. How, where we are, many things, how we lived. Yeah? Many, many. And there we are in Austrians. They are behind us in the, they were even living in the Neanderthala. Yeah, so it's a good. But if you tell the German Austrians that in the Neanderthala, they say nah, we are sind keine Neuna. That's okay, no problem. They were also very good. That's a very good very one in Deutschland. There's one city versus, and there's a very big, very good something to see there. What we call? Museum. And museum from there, how they were, and how now they were nicely dressed and is going on. So we are developing. But Guru Kripa hi kevalam. Shishya ki ananda mangalam. Gurudev, Guruji Mahavali say, Gurudev ki ananda mangalam, Shishya ki ananda mangalam, Gurudev ki kripa se. That's all. And you know, we will see again. I hope we will have in a Strilki and there. Now, one thing I want to tell you. We have many, many people who had some cancer and this and many said, Swamiji, I'm all very good again and so. I want to tell you that please, everyone, at least one mala every day for our Krishnanand, Hungarian. And he have some kind of disease within half of 4 days, or 20 days, or

0: I feel like I'm all the times I was here. We were here. You see, distance, because when we come close, there's no more distance, and we don't know why you were talking like this. So distance is nothing. When you have a distance, then we are there. But we are, though it's a distance, but we are one. That's it. So feel the oneness. Don't think I'm long and I will not be and this. So this is a very, very. And now, though it is a sun shining, and Indra, that's called Indra. And Indra is doing something very good. So now, after half an hour, other group will come. And please, is there some tea for everyone? Yeah? Ooh, poor children. Oh, good. So I think remain sitting here and we give you the cup of chai, okay? Namo Shivaya. No, slowly, slowly. Namo Shivaya Namah. Om Har Har Bhole Namah Shivaya. Why Indra? What that? You see, it is something. Who are we that we can stop or we can call? No, that's it. It's his. He knows when and where and how. Now I tell you many things from India, but something I want to say, buddy, and this is two beautiful horse babies was born. And one she was mourning before sunrising, and she was trying. She's the first time she had that baby. And she was sitting and getting up and sitting. And then we call our driver and he went there. And he was holding babies and the baby came in. All other four, all mother and sister, they were standing and looking at the baby. The horse, the horses. So beautiful. Her eyes are, I don't know how, what kind of eyes they call them?
1: Blue.
0: Blue. It's not like a blue, but it's some like a crystals. Beautiful. There are rare girls are here in our group. And she's so nice, so nice. And she always comes and so nice, and she was licking the fingers and now she's 1 month. She's 1 month and 2-3 days. And another should have get babies, but they said, she's empty and she will not. And exactly after 2 weeks, or 3 weeks, yeah, she had once, that was the daughter, his daughter, who got a new baby. Okay, very good. All right, done is done. No more talking.

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0: sleep, not a magwana kiche. 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It's a glory which Mahaprabhu, Holy Guruji gave us to sing the glory of our masters. 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
1: Nagy a különbség.
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0: The divine consciousness.
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0: Okay, so not Brahma.
1: Nem
0: it
1: Brahma.
0: Is written small because in India you have little a, it said Brahm. Brahm, you know? But not Brahma. Brahma is he's happy maybe if you sing for him, but it's not intention of Holy Guruji.
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0: Which was mostly written in the Himalayas.

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0: Today was Vivek Puri and Anandi, they were in Alakpuriji's Gufa.
1: Dneska Vivek Puri a Anandi byli v Alakpuriji Gufa.
0: And they were cleaning everything that Swamiji is coming.
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1: Teď jsou zase zpátky v Badrinathu.
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1: A je tady někdo, kdo tam byl v Devapuriji's Gufa?
0: Who was?
1: Kdo to byl?
0: You have to stand up. Yes. And how is hard way? Can you tell us a little bit?
1: Můžeš nám říct, jaká byla ta cesta těžká?
0: How hard?
1: Jak to bylo těžké?
2: I was so blessed.
1: Byl jsem
2: Swamiji.
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2: So I was with Sabi Shanti.
1: Byl jsem se Sabi Shanti. Před devíti lety.
2: So I practiced 2 months before.
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2: I live in Hungary and I live in mountainside. So I walked every day in the mountain.
1: Bydlím v Maďarsku pod horami, tak jsem so každý den chodil
2: it do. It was difficult, but it was so much prana.
0: The Hungarian mountains so high.
1: Maďarské hory, že by byly tak vysoké.
0: That's a good
2: not
0: idea.
2: Really. It was just like 800 meters.
0: Okay. Sorry. Go ahead.
2: But it was so much prana, very pure prana,
1: tolik čisté
2: and I felt the blessing of Swamiji,
1: a já jsem cítil
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1: pořád po celou dobu.
2: And it was really beautiful
1: a opravdu to bylo krásná cesta.
2: To feel the satupan of the gold, the way of Pandavas,
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2: really blessing.
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2: And Devapuriji Gufa was beautiful. I took few pictures and the one picture was I saw like a cliff smiling.
1: Já jsem tam
2: that was the Devapuriji Gufa. A big smile.
1: Gufě.
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0: And you go to Satupan?
2: Yes.
0: Yeah, Suryakund.
2: Suryakund and Satupan, the lake.
0: And Sastadhara, falling about thousands of the
2: yes.
0: Waterfalls.
2: Yes.
0: And then Devapuriji.
2: Yes, that was the highest point. There is the Vishnukund.
0: Yeah.
2: Vishnukund is so beautiful, so many thousand herbs everywhere. So we arrived and already Sadhvi Shanti and all the Sherpas took Yoga Nidra because everybody was very tired. And then everybody was like, slept like half an hour in really deep yoga nidra. That was an amazing experience.
1: Došli všechna ta místa, kde Vishnukund, kde bylo tisíce těch bylin a všichni teda byli unavení, že se museli odpočinout, ale všechno to bylo velice krásné.
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0: 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So what I want to tell,
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0: that we are bhaktas.
1: My jsme bhaktové.
0: I am like you.
1: Já jsem jako vy.
0: And you are like me.
1: A vy jste jako já.
0: I hope.
1: Doufám.
0: But we know, we have evidence that how it was Mahaprabhuji and Dev Puriji.
1: My víme, my máme důkazy, jak to bylo s Mahaprabhujím, jaký byl Dev Puriji.
0: And Alak Puriji's visions which I had.
1: A Alak Puriji's vize, který se mi dostalo.
0: A very mighty man.
1: To byl velice mocný muž.
0: High and so.
1: Vysoký a...
0: But it was like in the fogs, in the clouds.
1: A bylo to jako v mlze, zamžené.
0: Two times,
1: dvakrát,
0: or three times.
1: Nebo třikrát.
0: Shanti had once or twice.
1: Shanti měla tu vizi jednou.
0: But her vision was more wide between two mountains.
1: Ale její vize byla široká mezi dvěma horami.
0: So I can tell you, be sure that we will be in Brahmaloka.
1: A tak já vám můžu říct, buďte si jistí, že budeme v Brahmaloce.
0: But if you are in your ignorance,
1: ale pokud jste v nevědomosti,
0: and if someone is talking stupid,
1: a pokud někdo mele hlouposti,
0: then you will go on inside.
1: A tak potom vy poklesnete taky.
0: So, that's very nice. Shri Deepnath Bhagwan ki jai. So, there are different kind of path.
1: Tak jsou různé druhy cest.
0: We have yoga.
1: My máme jogu.
0: Word is only yoga.
1: A to slovo je jenom yoga.
0: Like only God.
1: Tak stejně jako je jenom Bůh.
0: God or yoga.
1: Bůh nebo yoga.
0: Now we give the name.
1: A my tomu dáváme jména.
0: Just Eric, who brought this more message.
1: Jenom podle toho, kdo tu zprávu přinesl.
0: Now yoga in daily life.
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0: Is about. I came to Holy Guruji in Nepal in 1965.
1: Já jsem k Holy Gurujimu do Nepalu přišel roku 1965.
0: And there I begin to learn from Guruji.
1: A tam jsem se začal učit od Gurujiho.
0: I was going to school.
1: Chodil jsem do školy.
0: Anyhow. And now this, how many round the world, how many million people have learned yoga in their life?
1: A teď po celém světě, kolik milionů lidí se naučilo jogu v denním životě?
0: How many books have been published?
1: Kolik knih už bylo vydáno?
0: How many thousands of the books are sold?
1: Kolik tisíce knih už je prodáno?
0: In Czechoslovakia time.
1: Jenom v Československu.
0: In communist time.
1: Za komunismu.
0: The first book was published thousands in the Slovakia, what you call? Zvolen.
1: Ve Zvolenu už tehdy vycházely tisícové náklady těch knih.
0: And then in the Prague.
1: A potom v Praze.
0: Which big company called Moravka and then another one more.
1: Ještě ta velké nakladatelství Mladá fronta to vydal.
0: Communist time under yoga in Yugoslav on Hungary, books was how many thousand, and in Christmas day, 1 week for 10 days before Christmas, about 2,000-3,000 books was sold.
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1: A oni, když odcházeli, migrovali, tak jedně, co si sebou brali vždycky tu knížku a Mahaprabhuji, Holy Guruji's fotku a tu si nesli.
0: How many books in German language,
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0: And how many teachers have been taught yoga to how many people?
1: A kolik těch učitelů učilo jogu kolika lidem?
0: Must not be that who came to me and got a blessing.
1: Není to jenom ti, kdo přišli přímo ke mně a dostali požehnání.
0: And one book, how many people have been learned from that one book?
1: A kolik lidí se učilo podle jedné knihy?
0: So, round the whole world.

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0: 3, 4, 5 psov.
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0: Ak neviete.
1: Then come to VIP.
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1: Or can you trust your friend?
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1: Or will friend will on now on the dangerous situation your friend will run away.
0: Alebo či váš priateľ v nebezpečnej situácii utečie.
1: And Nari, your wife.
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1: It means your husband too.
0: Alebo váš muž. Angel.
1: When you got married.
0: Keď sa oženíte.
1: In the church or somewhere.
0: V kostole alebo niekde.
1: Or in the temples.
0: Alebo v chráme.
1: You gave your word.
0: Dáte tam svoje slovo.
1: I will be thy.
0: Ja budem tvoj.
1: I will be for you in every situation.
0: Budem tu pre teba v každej situácii.
1: I will be with you.
0: Budem s tebou.
1: And other partner will say the same thing.
0: A ten druhý partner povie to isté.
1: You promised.
0: Sľúbili ste to.
1: And after few years.
0: A po pár rokoch.
1: You are like an enemy.
0: Ste ako nepriatelia.
1: And your husband is in hospital.
0: Váš muž je v nemocnici.
1: Wife even doesn't go there to say how are you.
0: A manželka sa ani nepríde pozrieť a spýtať sa, ako sa má.
1: Or wife is in hospital.
0: Alebo žena, manželka je v nemocnici.
1: She's pregnant.
0: Je tehotná.
1: Had in birth the child in the hospital.
0: A porodí dieťa v nemocnici.
1: There was a complication.
0: Boli pri tom komplikácie.
1: Husband didn't come.
0: A muž nepríde.
1: She was crying.
0: A ona plače, plakala.
1: She said, my husband said me.
0: A povedala, môj muž mi hovoril.
1: In critical situation, I will be with you.
0: Že v ťažkej situácii budem s tebou.
1: Where are you?
0: Kde si?
1: So you need your that words which you give to someone.
0: A vy potrebujete to slovo, ktoré ste niekomu dali.
1: It's very good.
0: Je to veľmi dobré.
1: Very good.
0: Veľmi dobré.
1: But in critical situation.
0: Ale práve v tej kritickej situácii.
1: You would go away.
0: Odídete.
1: Police will come.
0: Príde polícia.
1: Do you need this person?
0: Poznáte tohto človeka?
1: No, I don't know.
0: Nie, nepoznám ho.
1: But they said it was this and that. Oh yeah, someone by chance just we cross it.
0: Ale polícia povie, ale však to bol tento a tento človek. 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
1: So how are they like that?
0: A to sú tí, ktorí sú takíto.
1: What kind of people are like that?
0: Ktorí ľudia sú takíto?
1: We said.
0: My hovoríme.
1: When you go to the funeral.
0: Keď idete na pohreb.
1: Your good friend. Husband or wife.
0: Váš dobrý priateľ, manželka či manžel.
1: And your friends goes also for the funeral.
0: Aj vaši priatelia idú na pohreb.
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0: Do hrobu, lahni si vedľa mňa.
1: They will say, no. Nobody will go for funeral.
0: Nikto by na taký pohreb nešiel.
1: So in the funeral, you are not going to burn your body together with the person.
0: Takže na pohrebe nejdete preto, aby ste svoje telo spálili s telom svojho priateľa.
1: Therefore, you are alone.
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1: This is in Hindi, but since you know the meanings now.
2: Je to v hinštině, ale vy teď víte, jaký to má význam, ten bhajan.

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1: Hari Om, everybody. Just two announcements. We have a lot of space here in the front.
2: Máme tu veľa miesta, tu vpredu.
1: And you don't have to be afraid of the cameras because you will be not on the cameras. They are pointing towards Avatar Puriji, but there's a lot of empty space and you are squeezing at the back.
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1: So if you have your water bottles with, you can use it anytime.
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0: Which one?
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1: Atma Rama Ananda Ramana. I don't like to always stir the pots of you guys, also them. So every day we are experimenting something new.
2: Stále skúšame niečo nové. Ja by som rád zamiešal v tom hrnci.
1: So let's see.
3: Just a second. We will send the text to the Strilke group, okay? Vimala? This text, when they post in the Strilke group,
2: takže tento text dali dáme ho do tej skupiny štrieleckých seminárov.
3: It is a very beautiful melody or mantra and Avatar Puriji likes it very much.
2: Má krásnu melódiu, je to taká krásna mantra, ktorú mal Dev Puriji veľmi rád.
3: And this is the best text we could find on internet, so you guys, when you sing with us, which we really kindly request that you do.
2: Takže ten text, snažili sme sa nájsť taký čo najdôveryhodnejší alebo najlepší text na internete. 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
3: So we will repeat some, you know, these verses, and some are on the beginning of the text, so we will go on the beginning of
1: same
3: the text.
1: Same like bhajans. Same like bhajans going back.
3: 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So just try to, you know, see and repeat with us.
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2: Volám sa Param Ananda.
1: And I have been traveling to India for the last 30 years.
2: Už asi 30 rokov chodím do Indie.
1: And I have been studying in England.
2: A študoval som aj v Anglicku.
1: 10 years at a Krishna temple and 10 years in Oxford.
2: 10 rokov som strávil v chráme Krišnu a 3 roky v Oxforde.
1: And 10 years in Oxford, Oxford Center for Hindu Studies.
2: 10 rokov v Oxforde v centre pre hindské štúdie.
1: Yes. And today I'm very pleased to be here with you all.
2: A som veľmi rád, že tu dnes môžem byť s vami.
1: With Maharaj.
2: S Maharajom.
1: And I would like to extend my thank to Vasanti mother.
2: A ešte rád by som poďakoval aj Vasanti.
1: She has invited me here today.
2: Ktorá ma tu dnes pozvala.
1: And we can sing a bhajan. Om namo Bhagavate Vasudevaya.
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0: Thank you very much. I apologize. 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
1: Ďakujem vám a ospravedlňujem sa zároveň, lebo som nehral už dosť dlho.
0: I'm happy that I

0: What is one thing when I say Shiva, what do you think of?
1: Shiva, čo vám napadne?
0: Yeah, that also.
1: No, aj to.
0: Satchitananda, highest consciousness.
1: Najvyššie zvrchované vedomie.
0: Storm, destruction. But what is one thing that
1: burka.
0: He loves the most?
1: Ale čo má najviac, čo má najradšej?
0: Bhakti, devotion, try
1: more. Oddanosť. No, čo ešte?
0: Truth, tapasya, still not what
1: tapasya.
0: I want to hear.
1: No, no skúste ešte niečo ďalšie.
0: Unity,
1: jednotu.
0: Continue. Something which all we all want, but we don't want.
1: To, čo aj chceme, ale aj nechceme.
0: Peace, silence.
1: Ticho, pokoj.
0: Shiva always is in that meditative state.
1: Shiva je stále v takom meditatívnom stave.
0: Detached from everything which is happening around.
1: Odpútaný od všetkého, čo sa deje navokol.
0: And that's why Shiva is known to be the Adi Yogi, the Adi Guru, the first Guru, the first Yogi.
1: Shiva je známy aj ako prvý yogin, prvý guru.
0: But then we think that, okay, we are worshipping Shiva, why do we need our Shiva?
1: Tak si poviete, tak keď uctievame Shivu, na čo by sme mali uctievať aj toho nášho Shivu?
0: Because it's different to read the book and the book tells us how to swim and it's different when you are in the lake or in the swim pool and you don't know how to swim and there is no lifeguard.
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0: We all want to have that silence, that peace.
1: Aj my všetci by sme chceli mať to ticho, ten pokoj.
0: But sometimes our inner consciousness, our mind doesn't accept that silence.
1: Ale naša myseľ, také naše to vnútorné vedomie, neprijíma toto ticho.
0: It wants more happening, more things going on.
1: Chce, aby sa niečo neustále dialo.
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1: Keď nemáme čo na práci, tak ideme napríklad na tie sociálne médiá, len aby sme neustále zamestnávali svoju myseľ.
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0: interactive satsang? Any guesses? That's why I said guesses.
1: Je to taký interaktívny satsang, takže prosím vás, ak vám niečo napadá, tak pokojne odpovedzte.
0: Because? It's concentrated in the motion.
1: Lebo sa
0: constantly in motion makes more sense.
1: Lebo sa lebo je neustále v pohybe.
0: Got that one, yeah.

0: If these three with anger, then all muscles are like this.
1: Ha ez a három haragos, akkor pedig az összes izom.
0: That he is calling yoga.
1: Ezt is jogának hívják.
0: And then one, you know, long ago I met him in the San Francisco.
1: És aztán van valaki, ismeritek, régen találkoztam vele San Francisco-ban.
0: And there was a very big conference.
1: Volt egy nagy konferencia.
0: So there was one man moving there.
1: Volt egy ember.
0: Yellow dress.
1: Ki ott mozgott sárga ruhában.
0: And he's called laughing yogi.
1: Őt pedig nevető yoginak hívták.
0: And you know now that, yes?
1: Ismeritek, igaz?
0: Who knows the laughing yogi?
1: Ki ismeri a nevető yogit?
0: One, two, three, four, and five. You know that? You know that?
1: Öten. Ismeritek?
0: No. No, they don't know. If we make you, you will be all... you can do it.
1: Csinálhatjátok?
0: And really he came and he came and now he has a... in the aeroplane.
1: Tényleg eljött.
0: When he came in the aeroplane and he said, oh, don't worry, long way, we should laugh. And he said, Lord, he said,

0: and tell them it goes live in the whole world. Yeah. Yeah, life in the whole world, everywhere, America, Australia, everywhere. So, congratulations. Sound?
1: Vishwa Guruji, we would like to say our gratitude to these children and especially to their instruction, Kristina Jukan. She is a daughter of our dear Jaya Devi, and she made all this possible. So,
0: thank you.
2: I am grandmother.
0: Grandmother, oh!
1: Corina, tam im dawaj.
0: Adio, thank you. And grandchild, adio.
1: Dobre, prechádzajte potom tak smerom, von niech idú a niech vychádzaj korene, od niech si zobrejme.
0: Only one dance or one more?
1: Just one.
0: Just one, okay.
1: Môžete ísť.
0: So, girls and boys, come on. Take one flower.
1: Zoberte si po jednom kvete. Vláčkate o fáre.
0: Please take any flower which you like.
1: Orice floare care vă place să vă luați.
0: Keep it at home, okay? As a memory.
1: Păstrați-o acasă ca o amintire.
0: Very good dancing, boys, strong boys.
1: Băieți puternici, ați dansat foarte frumos.

0: So, dear Vishwa Guruji, the floor is yours.
1: Thank you. I think it's Mr. Mayor.
0: Oh, Mr. Mayor.
1: Yes, he's here sitting.
0: Okay. Okay, so once more, a very warm welcome to our estimated guest, Mr. Mayor Nelu Ioan Radu Mărginean. Thank you for the beautiful walk and the attention you are giving us. All the help with organizing this event. Without you, there are many things wouldn't be able to happen. We are very much grateful for your support. And then the floor is yours now.
1: And Romana. Now you can bring it this side.

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Globe is very big and sun have to rise twice, nearly three times to cover our earth. So, well, our subject is yoga, and yoga have many, many branches, many, many different branches, but they are all from one root, balanced by this one trunk, and all the branches different direction. Can you imagine somewhere in the top of the hill where there are rare some trees, and one big tree grown, and you see it's a beautiful branches round and round, looks beautiful, nice. And every birds have target there to go evening and stay overnight on that. So, yoga is also this jeev atma, what we call jeev atma. Jeeva is Sanskrit word, and which is in many languages is also jivot. No? Jivot.

Jivot or Jiva. So, Jivot means also the life. Bodha Jivot. Water is a life and life is a water. Jal Jaha Jagdish. Where there is a water, there is a God. Jal Jaha Jagdish. Jal means the water. And where water is, there is a God, means there is a life. So God is a life. Without water, we can't exist here. There are many, many different planets, and they are dry. Now there is one, they are planning for Americans to build the highways. I think mostly highways are in America or somewhere else, because America is very big and it has many, many. Now, to build the highways, it needs immense of concrete. And concrete comes from where? Mountains. You may dig deep in or use our mountain. So now they are trying to import the stones, the concrete from other planets. It's not a big deal. They will dig everything there, make the holes on the moon, and they will pull it with certain instrument because there's no gravities, so easy to move as much as you can, you could do it. Then gravity comes, it will be very easily to let it fall down. Yes? So, can you imagine we have the highways of the gravel of the moon? Jupiter, my God. So it means the humans still could not be content, is not enough for their greed. So now they are planning to take this all material. So one day, you or your children will speak that on that time, Swamiji said, that now the material for building our buildings and highways. We need the gravel, cement, etc. And we destroyed all the mountains. These all beautiful mountains, what you see, they go middle of the mountains and they dig everything out. Now, time has come and they are making project to import the gravels from moon. Alright? And it's very easy them to little bit move it like this because there is no gravities. And after a certain time it will fall down automatically. It's more cheaper than any job. So there will be employment for the people and we get the gravels. And we will continue working, but we destroy the moon. And when you damage the moon, it is the disaster on the earth. That people don't think. That people don't think. So, whatever we take from this earth, dig it out,
something is very heavy things, and we put it on the our earth. Let's say 10 billions cubic. And now we take this from 10 billions something away and put it somewhere. How much weight will be on earth? It will be the same weight. Weight will not be too much or too little. So the earth is balanced. And balancing principle for the earth is the moon. We have an aeroplane, we fly with the aeroplane, and there is a small, like a hook or a small triangles there on the top of the aeroplane in the middle. Very middle, and that's not very big, it's only like this little. But that one is balancing with such a high speed. The air and the speed, the whole aeroplane is balanced nicely that there's no turbulence will be. Similarly, they said that moon is a kind of balancing like a sensor. And when you will destroy that, damage that, the whole earth will be moving up to down, upside to down. But humans don't think that. Humans think that we will do better. But God-made world is perfect and man-made world is imperfect. So yoga is that balancing principle is not only for human. It's not only for the human. Yesterday, 2 o'clock in the night, I sat because a little bit coughing, so I sat up. And so to calm down. And then I was meditating and I went more about yoga, what to think, what to do. It's okay. So, to grow, to sprout, and grow, and leaves, the blossoms, the fruits, the seeds and the age exactly same like a human body. We also grow. Already we are growing, we become old, already beginning or getting old in the mother's body. And we came out of mother's body when we were 9 months old already. So this is what we call the developing that embryos, perfect balance, perfect all these principles, coming, studying, working, nice thoughts, getting baby, child, getting fruits, this is a child, and they arrive and again they get old. So fruits falls down and goes and comes and goes. So, for example, the life of the vegetation is exactly life of the human, and therefore the yoga is affecting balancing and

0: uniting unity, oneness on this planet as a tree or a human is the same. Urdha Moolam Madhav Sakam Ashwatham Prahuraviyam Sandansi Yasya Prananiyastam Veda Savedvitha. 15th chapter of Bhagavad Gita's first sloka said, Urdha Moolam Madhav Sakam, the roots of the tree is down. Yes, but the roots of the human is up. This is our root. Our brain is our roots, which is supplying all, everything what we need is the brain is supplying. And it's a brain which is working and controlling everything. Brain has so much power, it leads you in that direction. For example, a little example, the brain is functioning like a locomotive. A big train or a goods train, how many cabins are there or buggies? And all is pulled by one locomotive. A very big, heavy python, a snake, a very heavy body, and is about 3 to 4 meters long. But the head of that python is small. He expands his mouth more and more like this, but in reality, only his little brain, and that one is pulling that side. So in your body, who let you run in champion, in skiing, marathon, swimming, everything? You think my legs are doing, my muscles are strong and doing. This is the second part. It's a good. These are good parts of the body that it has a proper conditions. The screws are properly screwed. But it is that brain that leads us to that high speed to win. When you are jumping, or these little girls, they are jumping on a piece of wooden plate very nicely, is not a body balancing. Balancing is from the brain. The brain is though small, but inside is so perfect. And that you have to get again training again and again, again and again, that you don't make a mistake. It's a habit. So, Bhagavad Gita said, the tree has roots down, and human tree's roots is up, and branches is going down. And like a banyan tree, from the trunks, the roots going down. So compare the human body with the vegetation, with the banyan tree. So we are a mobile tree. The tree speaks. And we also speak. If you meditate and you come to the higher level and listen in the night, the two trees are talking. This vibration, the light, the resonance among between the two trees. And if trees are alone, you also see a silentness of that tree. So yesterday, so late in the night, 2:30 in the night, I took my concentration, my awareness, or my attention, or whatever you call. So, similarly, also the mountains. So, I came to know that yoga is not only physical, exercises, but yoga is balancing principle of the entire our globe. And from here, we become perfect to continue go to the highest level of the consciousness, to the universe, where our beginning origin is. We are not here origin. We are only coming, working. It is a karma. Karma. It is our karam bhumi. It is our karam bhumi. So there is, we used to say something. There are three. One is called Janma Bhumi. Janma Bhumi, that is a very, very important, very important. And that Janma Bhumi, you should never neglect. Doesn't matter how it was. God brought you on this earth, on that spot. And that Janam Bhumi is called your birth land, your birth village, your birth house. I must always tell you, because you are a senior here, both golden couple, you know. So, you understand Hindi, you understand Sanskrit, you understand good English better than me. So, am I right or not? Janma Bhumi. Yeah. So, you should be loyal, you should be proud of your birthplace, your Janma Bhumi. And there's one sloka about Janma Bhumi, but I've forgotten. It is said in Ramayana, Bhagavan Ram said, when he goes to the Azil from his kingdom, and he had to go to the forest because of his stepmother wanted that her son should become a king. But Rama was said, okay, I'm very happy, no? So he went, when he went, he took about 1-2 kilos soil from his birthplace. And all the times he was carrying with him the soil. And wherever he evening they stayed or they rested for some days or like this in the forest, they always put one altar like this, and on that altar he put that soil on the altar and worshipped, because he said, for me this is not a soil, it's my mother. It's my mother. So what we call my motherland. Fatherland, we don't say it. Some we may say, we can say fatherland, no problem. But generally we say my motherland, my mother language. Do they say mother tongue or the father tongue? Mother. Eh?
1: Mother tongue.
0: In your language?
1: Yes.
0: You are from where?
1: Slovenia.
0: Dobro. And you far from? Zimbabwe. So how do they say in your
1: mother tongue?
0: And You are from?
1: India.
0: From India. So they said mother tongue or the father tongue?
1: Mother tongue.
0: Mother tongue, okay.

0: And who is a deer? Matka. Yes. Okay. So, everywhere in Sanskrit, words. And almost all languages have many, many languages, almost all, I would say. It is called the one word which begins always with one alphabet, and that word being the N. Nahi, no, name, and further, when you say no, N-O, N. N. Name means N. Begin N. Uh-huh. First alphabet. Mexican?
1: No.
0: Yes? So, this is how the language connects us. It comes to that same point to the brain there. And so, very easy, that almost all in Arabic language, in Chinese language, in Sanskrit, this is coming from Sanskrit. Second, almost all countries would say, maybe some not, the mother tongue. And motherland. So why, ladies, you are still unhappy? All we gave you the best thing. No? You have everything. So, that mother tongue, that mother language, that mother, so it is called Janmabhumi. So Bhagavan Ram said in Ramayana that I have to, unfortunately, ashamed that I don't know, I should say this. It's a very nice, where people who's talking spiritual conferences and like this, they use often this word mother tongue, motherland. So one is a motherland. Then second is called karma bhumi. Yes? Not only Maheshwaranand said Karambhumi, but you also said Karambhumi. My mother Bhumi, Janma Bhumi, is in Rajasthan, Pali district, etc., Nepal. Huh? Janma Bhumi, Rupavas. But more is I'm Nepal. So, karma bhumi, that's a very important thing, very important things. And that karma bhumi means, now where you are working. Karma, yoga karma sukoshlam, Bhagavan Krishna said, yoga karma sukoshlam. Your yoga sadhana will be perfect or complete or successful through doing the karma. Karma means do something good for all. There is nishkam karma and sakam karma. Nishkam karma means selfless work, duty. Selfless. You help somebody, but you should not expect that somebody tells you thank you. And when you expect from someone thank you, your selfless karma is gone. Now it becomes selfish. Because as soon as you will say thank you, and you said thank you, yeah, all right. It means you accepted back the thanks. So, in reality, you took the karma back.

In India, we said there's a good ripe mango. 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My God. 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Peacock is the king of all birds, not the adler. Adler is a different way. And nice juice. And that is, you take it and you suck the juice. The mango is given to you free and you suck it and rest you throw it. You did not accept. You took it back. So you have to, it is now became a social word. Everybody say, thank you, sir, thank you, see you, bye-bye, goodbye. Eh? Thanks, okay, and if you don't say thanks, what a proud person. Eh? Even he didn't say thank you. So this is a Kali Yuga. This is a Kali Yuga. But Bhagavan Krishna said, Yoga Karamsu Koshalam. Your yoga practice will be successful if you do the karma yoga. Because it is said, the yoga, there's a fire. Everything has a fire. And the seat of the fire, residence of the fire is the water. Water cannot live, or the fire cannot live without water. So water is in the fire. And so the Bhagavan Vishnu is residing in the ocean, in the water. Only water can control the fire, otherwise fire can destroy everything. And that's why we have fire brigade. Good? If you don't believe me. When your house is in the fire, who controls? Fire brigade. So then it is said, Yoga Karamsu Koshalam means Yoga Agni Karma Dagdhani. The fire of the yoga can burn completely your all karma. And that's how a yogi becomes free from karma. But you should have that kind of sadhana and practice. Yoga Agni. So that master, that sadhaka practitioner, aspirant, who have practiced this yogic sadhana, not asanas and pranayama, this is just a little for children play. Yes, because we are doing because we want to be healthy. You know, oh, my knee, painful. So we said, okay, you practice Sarvahitasana from yoga in daily life, and you will be good. Say, oh, yes, I feel very good. But yoga is that discipline. Yoga is that discipline. Yoga, Patanjali said, Atha yoga anushasanam. Yoga needs anushasan. Anushasan means discipline. So, karma yoga. So, karma bhumi. Now, where are you working is your, you are there is called karma bhumi. Where do you work? I work in San Francisco. Where you were born? I was born in Miami. Okay. So Miami is your Janambhumi and San Francisco is your Karma Bhumi. Okay, both are material. It is physical and material life.

But then there is one very important, that's called Dharma Bhumi. So where is your Dharma Bhumi? The Dharma Bhumi is at the shelter of the Gurudev. That's why it is a Guru Charano me yad satati rata hai. Veda Purana me gate. Guru

Deep Narayan Bhagavan ki. Therefore, at the shelter, at the holy feet of the Gurudev, is that place of the liberation. All the senses. And therefore, even you have to do a hard work, sometimes you have to fight also for good things. You will see all incarnation who is declared as a god, not as a saint. Saint and god is different. Saint is the complete blessings, energy, and love of the god. But when the god comes incarnation, there were 24 incarnations. And you will see in every incarnation, they have in their hands two things, blessing or weapon. Yes? God Rama had arrow or Trishul. Concept, Sudarshan. Sudarshan Chakra Vishnu had, and Vishnu incarnation is Krishna, and before the Krishna was the Rama. Sudarshan Chakra. And generally he had a arrow. Even the Ganesha, he also had a weapon in his hands. Even Divine Mother, Shaktis, look any pictures, have this Lakshmi, Saraswati, everything, because there are always for two things. So sometimes you love your floor and very nice, but sometimes you need a broom to dust it out. So there is a power to need it. So that's why you will say why the Hindu goddess have weapons in hands. And incarnation is only have been in India. In Himalaya and in India. There is no other country till now that you can declare as a God incarnation. The Jesus said that, no, I am not incarnation, I am son of the God, I am not a God. But we do say, we do believe that he is a God and so, but not. The Buddha, also in many ways we don't count him as incarnation, because he was born as a normal human. And then through sadhana he got that awareness, consciousness, so that we declare as a god. But before, the Siddhartha was not a... You remember? Do you understand me? So that's why this is the different. The Krishna was incarnation, but not the, what you call them, his brother, Balaram. And if he's a Balaram, then why they don't declare to the god Rama? So these people who is singing Hare Krishna, Hare Rama, they are not singing to God Rama. Don't mistake yourself. They means Balaram. Then why don't say Balaram? Then 80% Hindus will not follow them. Say Bhadagni. They are all thinking of, and they ask them to sing the Sitaram, Sitaram, Radhe Shyam, Radhe Shyam. Nobody will sing in Hare Krishna Sitaram. So, my dear, there are something, duality is something different. Duality is
between some good thing. I give always example that you have a very good salad. Nice different leaves of the salad, and you have very good dressing on it. Olive oil, and you have this cheese, and some different kind of seeds, and good salad. But someone put very fine sand on it. So salad is a very good, but it is sand inside. You can't enjoy that salad. Similarly, when you make a differences between the divinity, then you are not perfect. You made conflict in God itself. Believe me? There's a semi-God. There is no semi-God. There is no semi-God. God is a God. If you tell semi-God, then you are making discrimination between humans also. A human, but he's a lower caste and a higher caste. Black man and white man. The Dravidians and the Chinese. The Mughals. Mughals. So you make a difference now in humans. And therefore today the scientists said there's no differences between human, doesn't matter if they are black or white or yellow or big or small. Yeah, there's only one, that's human. That we have to bring back, that's why. So dharma. And therefore, you see, the Mahabharata battle, you have heard in Ramayana, you have heard in Mahabharata, you have heard in Srimad Bhagavatam. So dharma kshetre kuru kshetre, dharma kshetre kuru kshetre begins this from the first chapter of the Bhagavad Gita. Dharma kshetre. So first is coming dharma kshetre. Dharma kshetre, kuru kshetre. So now where Pandavas are fighting, Kaurava and Pandavas fighting for the dharma, ye dharma ka yudh hai. This is the war of the righteousness. It's a war of the truth. So dharma kshetra, righteousness. Kurukshetra, because this belongs to the Kauravas, they think, but it is the Pandavas. Dharma kshetra. So my dear, human feelings, human brain is leading us in such a direction, but it has to give a proper education and proper, and in that way there is a call, where there is a dharma, religion. The religion is a dogma. Dharma is a different. Look, the dharma is a duty of a mother towards her child. Dharma of the wife towards her husband, or dharma of her wife towards the wife towards the husband, and husband towards the wife. So the dharma towards your friend, that is called, and religion is a kind of a relation with a different dogma. And that's why in modern, in Kali Yugas, so many dharmas have the different definitions, and they are completely
in that one direction what they have been taught and learned, and that's why the problem of the wars, this and that, and my land, your land. Otherwise, it's called Janma Bhumi, Karma Bhumi, and Dharma Bhumi. There you come to then is a yoga, you want to learn yoga. You want to become a yogi, you want to become a siddha, you want to become a trikal darshi, and you want to become a liberator, a guide to other, then learn proper yoga. Doesn't matter how many people are coming, we see and we teach the quality, not the quantities. So this was subject that yoga is for everything, not only for humans. Vastu Shastra is a yoga. Building this engineer who studied years, put in his brain the bricks, the concrete, the sand, this, to build a building. Yeah? And this building, what engineer built it? It is his yoga. Now where everyone feel comfortable, good room, good space, good harmonious, good energy, etc., etc. That is yoga, what you have built it, something, a good atmosphere. So we said practice yoga in that way, Vasudeva Kutumbakam, the whole world is a one family. And if we live as a family, brotherhood and the sisterhood also. But generally they said brotherhood, no? Why they said brotherhood? Because only brothers are fighting. Not the sisters. So you see, the philosophers, they were very clever. Whom they should control. That's it. Wish you all the best, and evening we will see. Hari Om. Deep Nayan Bhagwan Ki Deveshwar Mahadeva Ki Madhav Krishna Bhagwan Ki Satya Sanatan Dharma Ki Om Shanti.

0: Yoga is not a sport.
1: Yoga nie je športom.
0: And soul.
1: Yoga je vedou o tele, mysli a duši.
0: Around the world.
1: Po celom svete.
0: The numbers of yoga schools.
1: Je mnoho jogových škôl.
0: It has become a kind of commercial subject.
1: Stalo sa to ale komerčným predmetom.
0: The Prime Minister Modi declared the yoga.
1: Premiér Modi ustanovil jogu.
0: But people did not understand.
1: Ale ľudia to nepochopili.
0: And there's one big mistake.
1: A je v tom jedna veľká chyba.
0: And that big mistake what people are doing.
1: A tou veľkou chybou je.
0: And even the organizers of Yoga Union.
1: Dokonca aj organizátori tej jogovej spoločnosti.
0: Don't want to declare as a spiritual life of a human.
1: Nechcú to ustanoviť ako duchovný život človeka.
0: The Modi knows.
1: Modi vie.
0: The Indian ambassadors knows.
1: Indickí ambasádori to vedia.
0: All knows.
1: Všetci to vedia.
0: That human should have a spiritual life.
1: Že človek by mal žiť duchovným životom.
0: But day by day.
1: Ale deň za deň.
0: Around the world.
1: Po celom svete.
0: People take the distance.
1: Sa ľudia,
0: from spirituality.
1: Sa ľudia vzdialujú duchovnosti.
0: And that's pity.
1: A to je škoda.
0: Yoga is that science and that quality which will save the humanity.
1: Yoga je tou vedou a tou kvalitou, ktorá zachráni ľudstvo.
0: Without spirituality,
1: bez duchovnosti,
0: it's like a body without soul.
1: Je to ako telo bez duše.
0: Human body is there.
1: Ľudské telo tam je.
0: But there's no any more life inside.
1: No, ale vo vnútri nie je žiaden život.
0: Humans are suffering.
1: Ľudia trpia.
0: Day by day.
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0: Complication.
1: Komplikácie.
0: Because they lost their spirituality.
1: A je to preto, že stratili duchovnosť.
0: Yoga brings you back to thyself.
1: Yoga nás privádza späť k samým sebe.
0: Who am I?
1: Kto som?
0: How is my body?
1: Aké je moje telo?
0: Do we care about our body?
1: Staráme sa o naše telo?
0: Do we understand our body?
1: Rozumieme nášmu telu?
0: What is happening in our body?
1: Čo sa deje v našom tele?
0: The different activities in the body.
1: Rôzne procesy a aktivity v našom tele.
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1: made immense of development,
0: urobila veľký pokrok,
1: but still they don't know.
0: Ale stále nevedia.
1: There is someone working within us.
0: Že niekto, kto pracuje v nás.
1: There you may say God.
0: Môžete povedať, že je to Boh.
1: But now these people are afraid from the God.
0: Ale v dnešnej dobe sa ľudia boja Boha.
1: It is said those who are the spiritual.
0: Hovorí sa, že tí, ktorí sú duchovní.
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0: ale keď ste na duchovnej ceste,
1: you are close to God.
0: Ste blízko Bohu.
1: They don't have fear.
0: Oni nemajú strach
1: from God.
0: Nemajú strach z Boha.
1: But the asuri shaktis,
0: ale asuri
1: satanic shaktis,
0: šakti, satanická sila,
1: they have fear from the God.
0: Oni sa Boha boja.
1: They run away into the darkness.
0: Bežia smerom k temnote.
1: Therefore,
0: a preto
1: yoga without spirituality,
0: yoga bez duchovnosti,
1: it's like a snake is gone and you are beating on the trap of the snake.
0: Je ako keď had už odíde a my búchame len po stope hada.
1: And that's why the mankind, they are suffering.
0: A preto ľudstvo trpí.
1: Day by day.
0: Deň za dňom.
1: But still not too late.
0: Ale stále ešte nie je príliš pozde.
1: We have our sankalpa.
0: Máme našu sankalpu.
1: Of 46 years.
0: Už 46 rokov jedli ľudí po správnej ceste.
1: And that is the sankalpa of yoga in daily life.
0: A to je sankalpou jógy v dennom živote.
1: You all who practice of yoga in daily life.
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1: And they do lead a spiritual life.
0: A oni vedú duchovný život.
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1: If you believe Jesus, you should believe.
0: Ak veríte v Ježiša, mali by ste v neho veriť.
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1: They are all one.
0: Oni sú všetci jedným.
1: Difference is the language.
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1: And the form.
0: A vo forme, v tvare.
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1: Doesn't matter which mother it is.
0: Nezáleží na tom, aká matka je to.
1: Human mother?
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1: Mother will produce or give the milk.
0: Matka vyprodukuje a dá mlieko.
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0: We shall think about this.
1: Mali by sme na to myslieť.
0: Similarly, God is one in all.
1: Rovnako Boh je rovnaký vo všetkých.
0: But when we go in the path of fanatism,
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0: blind belief,
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0: then we make a mistake.
1: Tak robíme chybu.
0: So, yoga,
1: yoga
0: makes our heart pure.
1: Robí naše srdce čistým.
0: Like a mother is giving milk.
1: Tak ako keď dáva matka mlieko.
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1: Jogový cvičenec.
0: How many years one is practicing?
1: Koľko rokov cvičí?
0: Will not have a doubt.
1: Nebude mať pochýb.
0: Not offended.
1: Nebude neurazí sa.
0: Not angry.
1: Nebude sa hnevať.
0: Not jealous.
1: Nebude žiarlivý.
0: Not greed.
1: Nebude chamtivý.
0: All this quality doesn't have the yogi.
1: Všetky tieto kvality jogin nemá.
0: Because
1: pretože
0: we plant that tree.
1: Sme zasadili strom.
0: And we give the water.
1: A ten
0: to
1: strom
0: that tree.
1: Sme zalievali.
0: Years and years.
1: Roky a roky.
0: We don't want to chip off that tree.
1: A ten strom nechceme vyrúbať.
0: Or it is said.
1: Alebo sa hovorí.
0: Don't throw out the child with the washing water.
1: Nevyhadzujte dieťa spolu so špinavou vodou.
0: Or don't throw away your shirt if there's inside some ants.
1: Alebo nevyhadzujte vašu košelu, ak sú vo vnútri mravce.
0: These leaves or ants, they will go out.
1: Mravce alebo
0: don't throw away your shirt.
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0: So when yogi while practicing asanas, pranayams, meditations, mantras, teaching yogas, then the consciousness becomes very clear, bright consciousness. Bright intelligent.
1: Ak jogin praktikuje asany, meditáciu, pranajámu, jeho vedomie sa stáva úplne čistým, jasným.
0: And that we celebrate is called the International Day of Yoga.
1: A to je to, čo oslavujeme v Medzinárodný deň jógy.
0: We don't need a crowd.
1: Nepotrebujeme davy ľudí.
0: This is just a show. But that crowd which is coming, they should be on the right path, on the good path, and practicing with spirituality, with love thyself first.
1: Ale tí ľudia, alebo ten dav, ktorý prichádza, by mali byť na správnej ceste, praktikovať správne, s duchovnosťou a s láskou.
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0: So it means the money is more dear to us than our skin.
1: Znamená to, že pre nás sú peniaze drahšie než naša koža.
0: That is not a yoga.
1: A to nie je yoga.
0: So yoga without spirituality.
1: Yoga bez duchovnosti.
0: And spirituality is that when we don't have impurities in our thinking.
1: A duchovnosť je tam vtedy, keď nemáme nečistoty v našom myslení.
0: There are two kinds of vikara.
1: Sú dva typy vikári.
0: There are more others.
1: Je ich viac.
0: But major vikara is the two.
1: Ale hlavné sú dve.
0: Vikara means impurities.
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1: Jednou vikárou je fyzické telo.
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0: As long as there is spirituality and life.
1: Pokým je v nás duchovnosť a život.
0: Everything is good.
1: Všetko je v poriadku.
0: And as soon as life is gone.
1: A v momente, keď život odíde.
0: Everything becomes vikara.
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0: The hormones.
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1: kosti,
0: the muscles,
1: svaly,
0: the nerves,
1: nervy,
0: the blood,
1: krv,
0: the urine,
1: moč,
0: the code, toilet,
1: výkaly.
0: All these are the vikaras. Coughing is a vikara.
1: Všetko toto sú vikári, dokonca aj kašľanie je vikára.
0: And that vikara is inside.
1: A tá vikára je v nás.
0: And when you cough,
1: a keď zakašlete,
0: it's coming out, this is a vikara.
1: To, čo vychádza z nás, je vikára.
0: As long as in your mouth is, sometimes you swallow it.
1: Pokým to zostane vo vašich ústach, niekedy to prehltnete.
0: But if you spit it,
1: ale ak to vypľujete,
0: you will not again leak it.
1: Tak to už naspäť neoliznete.
0: So when you spit it, you will not leak it again.
1: Keď to vypľujete, tak už to znova nezliznete a nedostanete.
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1: Tak by ste ju už nemali prijímať naspäť.
0: So in the body,
1: v našom tele,
0: there is called medha, shakti, energy in the body.
1: Je tam energia v našom tele.
0: That's also vikara.
1: Aj táto energia je vikárou.
0: Only who is keeping our body life is our soul.
1: Jediné, čo udržuje naše telo pri živote, je naša duša.
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1: Ale my sme vložili do nášho tela toľko vikár.
0: While not leading healthy life.
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0: If you see more in a neighbor's plate.
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0: Why this person have more than me?
1: Prečo ten vedľa mňa má viac ako ja?
0: That is a vikara.
1: To je vikára.
0: There is one real story.
1: Je jeden skutočný príbeh.
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0: and the India became independent,
1: a India sa stala slobodnou alebo nezávislou,
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1: vytvorili vládu.
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0: they want to come close to Gandhi,
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1: aby mali nejakú vysokú pozíciu.
0: So they were coming and working with Gandhi.
1: A tak prichádzali a pracovali s Gandhim.
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0: And he was serving in the ashram, karma yoga.
1: A robil nejakú karma jogu v ashrame.
0: He had one wish.
1: A mal jedno prianie.
0: And he was asking the people.
1: A pýtal sa ľudí.
0: I have only one desire.
1: Mám len jednu túžbu.
0: Please, can someone tell Gandhiji?
1: Mohli by ste niekto povedať Gandhijimu?
0: I would like to have a lunch or dinner or breakfast with him.
1: Chcel by som mať obed, večeru alebo raňajky s ním.
0: It means what Gandhiji is eating, he would like to eat same thing and sit beside him. So sit like on one, let's say one table, but it was on the ground floor.
1: A tak v podstate to, čo Gandhiji jedol, chcel mať tie isté veci na tanieri a povedzme ako sedieť za jedným stolom, aj keď to bolo na zemi.
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0: Gandhi said, oh yes, yes, yes, yes, come, come, come, my dear.
1: A hovorí, Gandhi povedal, oh, vážne, no tak poď, poď, môj drahý.
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1: Pre druhých bolo nejaké iné jedlo.
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1: A ostatní mali trošku lepšie.
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1: Každý mal rovnaké.
0: He got same thing.
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0: But he discovered one thing.
1: Ale objavil jednu vec.
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1: Že na tanieri Gandhijiho bolo ešte niečo.
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0: So he was looking and that called the chutney.
1: A mal tam chutney a on sa na to pozeral.
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1: Gandhiji si z toho chutney zobral s čapátou.
0: And was eating.
1: A jedol to.
0: He was looking again.
1: A on sa na to zase pozrel.
0: And then Gandhiji said.
1: A tak Gandhiji povedal.
0: Who was serving the food?
1: Tomu, kto servíroval jedlo.
0: Come here.
1: Poď sem.
0: Please give this chutney to everyone.
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0: So others all said very little please. They knew what it is.
1: Všetci ostatní veľmi dobre vedeli, čo to je, tak si pýtali len trošku.
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0: 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And took and bite it.
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0: He cannot spit out.
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1: Gandhiji sa na neho pozerá.
0: Is it tasty?
1: Že chutí ti to?
0: Yes, sir, yes.
1: Áno, pane, veľmi.
0: Now he's suffering.
1: A on trpí.
0: And Gandhiji's principle was that you should not leave anything on the plate.
1: A Gandhijiho princípom bolo, že by ste nemali nechať nič na tanieri.
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1: Jedzte.
0: Take that much which you can eat all.
1: Vezmite si len toľko, čo zvládnete všetko zjesť.
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1: A on má toľko chutney.
0: He was suffering.
1: On trpel.
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0: He told everybody.
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0: So this kind of greed.
1: Táto chamtivosť.
0: That kind of desire.
1: Tá túžba.
0: Is not good.
1: Nie je dobrá.
0: That is also vikara.
1: A to je tiež vikára.
0: And that will create a disease.
1: A to vytvorí chorobu.
0: And that disease is a mental vikara.
1: A tou chorobou, tá choroba bude mentálnou
0: chorobou. It can make a depression.
1: Depresia.
0: It can make anxiety.
1: Stav úzkosti.
0: It can make many mental disturbances.
1: Môže vytvoriť mnoho mentálnych porúch.
0: So when we practice yoga.
1: Keď cvičíme jogu.
0: Let's say among us.
1: Medzi nami.
0: So he don't like other one.
1: Ten nemá rád toho.
0: And that other one don't like another one.
1: A tamten zase nemá rád toho ďalšieho.
0: Then what will happen?
1: Tak čo sa stane?
0: Then one said, I don't want to be with you. I go away.
1: Ja s vami jeden povie, ja s vami nechcem byť a odíde.
0: But where will you go away?
1: Ale kam odídete?
0: Now it is said.
1: Dnes sa hovorí.
0: Use and throw.
1: Na jedno použitie. Použite a vyhoďte.
0: Use and throw.
1: Použite a odhoďte.
0: But where to throw?
1: Ale kam odhodiť?
0: Wherever you will throw, you are throwing on our earth.
1: Kamkoľvek to vyhodíte, tak to vyhadzujete na našu zem.
0: The pollution will come there.
1: Znečistenie s tým prichádza.
0: Similarly, your anger, your hate, your jealous.
1: rovnako váš hnev, vaša žiarlivosť.
0: Or you feel that somebody is not nice to you.
1: Alebo ak cítite, že niekto na vás nie je dobrý.
0: But it will remain in you.
1: Zostane to vo vás.
0: It will give you immense problems.
1: A spôsobí vám to mnoho problémov.
0: So solve it. You are human, you are a yogi, you are practicing yoga. Solve it.
1: A takto vyriešte, ste človek, ste jogínom, jogu cvičíte, takto vyriešte.
0: So, spirituality.
1: Duchovnosť.
0: Without spirituality, yoga is not successful.
1: Bez duchovnosti yoga nie je úspešnou.
0: So, if you love yoga,
1: ak milujete jogu,
0: you love thyself.
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0: And to love thyself means you love God.
1: A to, že milujete sami seba, znamená, že milujete
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1: aj Boha.
0: And if you love God, then there's no differences of the gods.
1: A ak milujete Boha, tak potom nie je žiadnych rozdielov medzi Bohmi.
0: These five elements.
1: Týchto 5 prvkov.
0: They will dissolve into each elements.
1: Sa rozložia.
0: The earth will go to this earth.
1: Zem sa rozloží v zem.
0: The liquid water will go in the water.
1: Voda alebo tekutá zložka pôjde do vody.
0: The heat, fire will go in fire.
1: Teplo alebo oheň sa rozloží v ohni.
0: The wind, the air what we have.
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0: Will merge into the air.
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0: The impurities and disease begins in the body.
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0: So don't say that I don't want to practice because of the spirituality.
1: A tak nehovorte, že nechcete cvičiť kvôli duchovnosti.
0: It means you don't know what is it spirituality.
1: To znamená, že vôbec neviete, čo je duchovnosť.
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0: meditations.
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0: After the mental vikara comes another ego, more.
1: A po mentálnych vikárach prichádza ešte ego.
0: About the vidya, the knowledge.
1: Ego o vidhi a o poznaní.
0: So the knowledge, when we have a real knowledge, then is called already the self-realization.
1: Ak máme skutočné poznanie, to sa už nazýva sebarealizáciou.
0: But it's very hard to have any kind of anger, jealous, hate, this, that.
1: Ale je veľmi ťažké nemať žiaden hnev, žiarlivosť.
0: Then it is said, God takes upon himself the destiny of the devotees.
1: Potom sa hovorí, že Boh berie na seba osud svojich poddaných, ale oddaných, pardon.
0: So this one from the Devapuriji's slogan.
1: A toto je jedna z Devapuriji'ho.
0: Gurudev takes upon himself the destiny of the bhakta.
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0: It's not easy.
1: Nie je to
0: That's
1: ľahké.
0: Why you must practice yoga.
1: Preto musíte cvičiť jogu.
0: That spirituality should be continuous.
1: Tá duchovnosť by mala pokračovať.
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0: And that energy develops in the body again.
1: A energia sa znova vytvorí v tele.
0: So that faith,
1: ten osud,
0: with that faith we shall practice the yoga.
1: S touto dôverou by sme mali praktikovať jogu.
0: And for that we teach the yoga.
1: A takto by sme mali učiť jogu.
0: Yoga is designed for the humans.

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God incarnates, and there are two kinds of that God's presence. One is called Nimit. Nimit means a particular situation incarnates the God. Second is called Nityavatara, that time to time the saints are incarnating. Saints represents that incarnation of the God, and God represents the saints in that form. According to the Indian mythologies, stories, till now there were 24 incarnations. 23 have been, and 23rd one is coming. Everyone is looking forward, hoping that God, Nimit God, should arrive. It's called ages. Satyuga, the age of the Satya, the truth. Dwapar Yuga, Treta Yuga, and now coming the fourth one. We are in the, it's called Dark Age. It's called Iron Age. In the humans, spiritual, ethic and moral is going down, down and down and down. It is said that this Kali Yuga, the dark age, the avatara is called Kali Avatara, should come. So, in the past, what this holy, what we are saying,
it is several million years. So that one, there is one story which we have literature about on this. So long ago there was a king, and that king, he went to the forest to do the austerity, to realize the God. And he wanted to ask something from God. So he went to the forest, only little water, some fruit, that's all. Standing on one leg, praying to God. That king was nasty, very negative, and he wanted to have a power more and more, that I am the ruler, only I and I. But still he did such a intensive austerity, so God had to come. God appears in front of him, manifestates the divine form in the, what called the God or Brahma. My son, what do you wish? He said, fulfill my wish, please, Lord. Said, what? Make me immortal, that I never die. I remain as young as it is. God said, this is out of the law. Even Brahma, Vishnu, Shiva, they also changing. I can give you long life, but not immortal. You can ask anything what you want to have, I will give you blessing for that, but not immortality. Then he said, God, give me one blessing. Say what? My wish is this, that normal death cannot kill me. Neither I die daytime nor in night. I should not die in night and in day. I should not die inside the house or outside of my house. No any weapons or human animals can kill me. God said, that will be. God again disappear. Now he comes in kingdom and he calls his people, that in everywhere on the earth, give the message
I am the God, Hiranyakashyap. No any more God. From heaven or the hell, there is only one God and that is me. If who doesn't believe me, kill them. Everyone should sing my glory. God Hiranyakashyap, Hiranyakashyap, the king, his name. But it is said, in the house of the God, never is no. Time will come. Well, one day he went himself riding horse in the night to little villages to hear if there someone is having satsang like we are talking, or someone is singing some God's name or my name. So he was riding on the horse, and in little village there was little fire burning, and one woman, elderly woman, was sitting there and chanting the name of the God. King came down from the horse and went, "Why you are chanting the name, which God? There is no God. I am Hiranyakashyap." Then she was afraid. She was saying, "Hiranyakashyap, Hiranyakashyap." He said, no. "Now not, I will kill you." "Why did you chant the name of any God? There is no any God. Why? Tell the reason." She said, "King, I am by his profession, I'm the potter. I'm making pots out of the clay, and then I put in the fire and burn this pot. So there are some like a water pot and like a few, and she put all together. Down was a wood, up and everything. She put a lot of wood and this, and about 50 pots was inside. And she put the fire. And when fire became high, one cat came. And cat was meow, meow, meow, nervous and running out and out. She realized, "Oh God, that's my cat." And cat gave some kitten in one pot, and that pot I put it in. And now

If it's a life, I will let you go. Otherwise, like same thing, I will make a fire and I put you a life. Now, one side is the cat, babies are in the fire. The mother cat is very, very sad. And now he will kill me. So his heart was beating. He was remembering God, God, God. Next day, afternoon, about 5 o'clock, fire was calmed down. And she opens one after other pot. And there were these two water pots from the clay, like this. And what? She sees the Hiranyakashipu, the cat babies meow. They are jumping from one pot to other one's playing. And that pot was completely untouched by fire. She was so happy. She was so happy. And king said, "Ah, stupid. But I promise I'll let you go." He went away. So that lady also, we take her as a holy. And now in seventh day, there will be her, people will worship her also. That's such a holy saint. Well, Hiranyakashipu, he got one son, beautiful son. When the son was about 1.5 years, he used to say, "God." And he said, "My son, I am a god, Hiranyakashipu." The son turned the face away. When he became 2, 3 years, 4 years, and he's singing the name of the God. Hari Om, Hari Om, Hari Om, Hari Om. Japa kar, yahi naam hai. 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Hari Hi Om. God is Om, Om is a God. He is a Hari, Hari means God. Repeat and repeat the name of the God. That is a Maha Mantra, the best mantra, the great mantras. The king Hiranyakashipu was so angry with his child. And he put his son to the school and told the teachers, "Teach him, give him some lesson that he should not repeat the name of God, only me as a God. Hiranyakashipu, Hiranyakashipu, Hiranyakashipu." Hiranyakashipu's son, Prahlad, he was singing so much that all children, school children, were chanting the mantra, Hari Om Tat Sat, Hari Om Tat Sat, all going at home, Hari Om Tat Sat. King was so angry, and teacher came to the king and said, "Lord, I cannot. I tried everything. No, yes, I cannot. Okay." Indirectly, he wanted to kill his son. So that king's sister, she had also a siddhi, miracles, abilities. And what she was doing, his sister, every day she used to bath, not in the water, in the fire. She made the fire.

and she is sitting in the fire. Not her one hair is burnt, and her whole impurities from her skin or whatever, no soap, no water, everything was clean. So Hiranyakashipu went to his sister and said, "Sister, please do one good to me. Your nephew, Prahlad, is chanting name of the God. And you know that God is only me, not one else. Sister, you have to help." She said, "Okay, brother, I will do." "How should I do?" she said. He said, "Take him in on lap, it is your nephew." So she put a fire, she was sitting, and took the nephew in her lap and holding. He was chanting. What he was chanting?

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So he remained and she died. Her name was Holy. Her name was Holy. And so the yesterday was the day, was the Holy, and that Hiranyakashyap ordered to kill his son. Son remained. Son was a god son. He was the. So this is. And next day, Hiranyakashyap, Prahlad came, and they were so happy. Prahlad was celebrating. Everyone was putting color on each other. Happy days, happy days. The color of the happiness, color of the joy, color of this, and that the devil has died. So this is the today. Yesterday they burned her, she holy burned, and the nephew remained, the Hiranyakashyap son, Prahlad. The story is not over. Game began. Now the game began. Hiranyakashyap said, send his warriors, take this child and throw it in one lake where there are so many crocodiles. So they throw him there. And there were lotus flowers. So he was stepping on the lotus flowers, and slowly, while singing, he came out and came at home again. King was so nervous. But of course, he don't want to tell all that, I want to kill my child. Then gave him order to his soldiers, where there are the bunch of elephants in that wild forest, throw him somewhere and come quickly back. So they left him where the many, many elephants were. He came back. Elephants did not do anything to him. Again, king was very unhappy. He said, go

in the mountain and from high hill, kick him out down. So he will, from the rocks will down and neck will break and it will die. So they did. They throw him, and there was a tree, and branch came, was there, and he landed on the branch, and he was singing, Hari Om Tat Sat, Hari Om Tat Sat. And then slowly he came down, came home. Jisko rake saaya mar sake na koi, balan baka kar sake, jo jag bari hoy. It is said, whom God saves, no one can kill. Not even one hair can damage if the God is protector. He is growing. Hiranyakashipu thought, that is a bad luck in my kingdom. So, in his palace, backside in the yard, he made one big iron pillar, but inside was the empty hole. Put lot of coal and put the fire. It took 2-3 hours till this coal was burning. Now he sees that this iron pillar so thick became hot. You could not sit from 20-30 meters near, so hot. And he was sitting far, and he called his son and said, Prahlad, why you are doing so? You are my dear son, and this and that. Why you have never seen the God? I am your father, I am the God. Can you give up this mantra? Hari Om Tat Sat, Hari Om Tat Sat. He said, I don't give up. You are not a God. God is different, he said. Then one choice you have. Either give up this name. Otherwise, if there is a God, then go and hug the pillar. Then I will say, yes, there is a God. If not, then I will, with my hand, I will chip your head. He said, better to die in the fire than such a father as a devil. Hari Om Tat Sat. What happens? Hari Om Tat Sat, Hari Om Tat Sat, Hari Om Tat Sat, Hari Om Tat Sat, Hari Om Tat Sat, Hari Om Tat Sat, Hari Om Tat Sat, Hari Om Tat Sat. Japa kar yahi mantra, Japa kar yahi mahamantra, Hari Om Tat Sat, Hari Om. While dancing, he was very surprised. Father, he came near about 2 meters, and this little boy got little fear. I think I will burn now. In that minute, what happens? He sees the ants are crawling on the pillar. Hot, red, but ants were going up. He said, oh, little ants cannot burn.

How can I burn? He ran to hug the pillar, and pillar fall in two parts. He's standing there, and came out one form, lion, from the navel to up, a big lion, and lower, a human. And he hugged the Prahlad, took him in lap. Who? That lion. And that lion's name is called Narsingh. Nar means human, and Singh means the lion. The Hiranyakashyap, that king, he held his chair and trembling, he saw this symbol is not animal and is not a human. There must be something. He was going like this. So he wanted to run in his house. And quickly Narsingh Avatara jumped and caught him, the king, in the middle of the door and set on him. King Hiranyakashyap, where are you? Inside or outside your house? Half body is in the house and half body is outside. He said, it is not in and out. Look, is it night or day? It was just sunset. Is that my claw? Is some weapon? Said, no. Am I human? No. Am I animals? No. Your time has come. He killed the Hiranyakashyap. And that was the, or that is the festival which people are worshipping for the Prahlad, and they are burning that holy and Hiranyakashyap. Let's sing Hari Om Tat Sat, Hari Om Tat Sat, Hari Om Tat Sat, Hari Om Tat Sat, Hari Om Tat Sat, Hari Om Tat Sat, Hari

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0: With the flow of that liquid, the water element in the body is purifying and supplying all different kinds of minerals, vitamins, all the healthy which keeps the good health. It supplies, it produces in the body.
1: Kroz tok vode u tijelu, opet uz pročišćenje, ta voda dovodi hranu, dovodi minerale, opskrbljuje tijelo svime što je potrebno. 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
1: Mi lebdimo u tom prostoru.
0: Which is within us and outside of us.
1: Koji je i u nama i izvan nas.
0: Now, for a while, bring your awareness, bring your attention to that part of your body where you have pain, unpleasant feelings, or so-called some kind of illness in that particular part of the body. Bring your awareness there, and with breath, inhalation and exhalation.
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0: Air, fire, space.
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0: Or the kidneys.
1: Ili u bubrezima.
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0: This meditation you can do while sitting or like this, how we are doing now, in Ananda Asana posture.
1: Ovu meditaciju možete provoditi sjedeći ili ovako kako mi sada radimo u Ananda.
0: The self-inquiry meditation.
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0: Everything is manifested within thyself.
1: Sve se manifestira unutar nas samih.
0: Anything happens to your body except accidents.
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1: Se razvija u samom tijelu.
0: Relax.
1: Opustite se.
0: Endless journey in this physical world of thy life.
1: I samo pođite na put tog fizičkog dijela vašeg života.
0: Discovery, the beauty, the divinity, the harmony, love and peace within thyself.
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0: To je vaša vlastita pogreška.
1: But you can repair through practicing of your yoga in the life, self-inquiry, meditation, and balance sattvic diet.
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0: 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Some is black, tara trouser, some is green trouser.
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0: 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The left toe, left leg up.
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0: Again the same colors.
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0: But only one.
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0: And legs down.
1: Ispustite.
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1: Ostanite tako.
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1: Ruke su iznad glave na podu.
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1: Samo vi ostanite tako.
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0: Hands up.
1: Ruke gore.
0: Hold your toes.
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1: Glava na podu.